problem that I can't fix, cause I can do it in the mix. And if your man gives you trouble just to move out on the double, and you don't let it trouble your brain, cause away goes trouble down the drain. 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

0: 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Just the right temperature.
1: 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That is so cool.
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0: Just ahead of another long stretch of non-stop country. The best new country for the Netherlands, Belgium, and the Dutch Caribbean. It's from the heartland with Camille.

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4: 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And saddle up, because it's going to be one heck of a ride.

now on Countryland. You got three very old songs with a lot of dust on the record. We're going to clean them off for you. Three songs, no talk. Okay, DJ.

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beer joint with a few of the guys. 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And boy, let me tell you, she was the prettiest thing I'd ever seen in a pair of boots. Well, she walked right up to me, handed me a beer. Gave me a look like, let's get out of here.

a no-no of a monumental kind. 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